0: Music.
1: Better days are coming, if no one told you. I hate to hear you crying over the phone, dear. For 7 years running, you've been a soldier. But better days are coming, better days are coming for you. So when the night feels like forever,

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1: Yo, man.
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1: Open up, man.
2: What do you want, man?
1: My girl just caught me.
2: You made her catch you?
1: I don't know how I let this happen.
2: But who?
1: The girl next door, you know? I don't know what to do.
2: Say what?

0: to say that I'd rather stay awake when I'm asleep, because my dreams are bursting at the seams.
1: Q Music.

0: Q Music. Q Music.
1: Look, if you had one shot, one opportunity to seize everything you ever wanted,